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6: Metro News Acura with the forecast, calling for the clouds to clear out of here tonight, going down to 43. Then for tomorrow, your Tuesday, a nice pleasant day with a mixture of clouds and sun with a high close to 70. And all the way until Wednesday, clouds with a chance of thunderstorms and a high of 64.

0: Hey, folks. Bobby Pruitt here, former Marshall University football coach. I've been around a lot of great athletes from across southern West Virginia, folks who work hard, stick together, and know how to win. And I'll tell you, we've got leaders cut from that same cloth. State Senators Roland Roberts and Mark Maynard are two of the best we've got, hands down. They're honest, they care about people, and they know how to get things done. They stand up for our kids, veterans, emergency workers, and the folks who make our community strong. And they never forget our roots. Roland Roberts and Mark Maynard are strong supporters of our coal miners and energy workers. I was raised in southern West Virginia and want what's best for my home. Roland Roberts and Mark Maynard are my friends and will do us proud. On May 12th, vote Roland Roberts and Mark Maynard for state senate.
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6: Metro News AccuWeather forecast calling for the clouds to clear out of here tonight, going down to 43. Then for tomorrow, your Tuesday, a nice pleasant day with a mixture of clouds and sun with a high close to 70. And all the way into Wednesday, clouds with a chance of thunderstorms and a high of 64.

Hey, folks, Bobby Pruitt here, former Marshall University football coach. 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
5: Metro News AccuWeather forecast calling for the clouds to clear out of here tonight, going down to 43. Then for tomorrow, your Tuesday, a nice pleasant day with a mixture of clouds and sun with a high close to 70. And all the way into Wednesday, clouds with a chance of thunderstorms and a high of 64.

Metro News Acura, the forecast, calling for the clouds to clear out of here tonight, going down to 43. Then for tomorrow, your Tuesday, a nice pleasant day with a mixture of clouds and sun with a high close to 70. And all the way until Wednesday, clouds with a chance of thunderstorms and a high of 64.

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4: As veterans, we've dealt with noise. 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We can handle that kind of noise. Back home, the noise is different. Seems like everyone's talking all at once and over each other because they just want to be heard. They're taking selfies and oversharing. But we know that it's not about hearing. It's about listening. Listening to what's actually happening with our fellow veterans. Understanding each other because we share the same experiences, the same vocabulary, following the same paths that others have walked. If only we can pick up the trail. Make the Connection is a place for veterans to hear stories from other veterans. 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

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Dierks Bentley concert tickets at the State Fair up for grabs all day long today. Here's Low Cash, Big Dog. Good.

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Well, look out, time's a ticking. Justin Moore, 7:03 in the morning, 3 minutes after 7 o'clock. Jeffrey Joe in the Big Dog Morning Show, and mostly sunny skies today. 72 for the high, so it's going to feel nice. Some comfortable temperatures with plenty of sunshine. And we got it out there now, Sunshine 39, and a Big Dog Big Ticket Tuesday kicking in today with Dirks Bentley concert tickets in for grabs. He's going to be cranking it up at the State Fair of West Virginia on the grandstand stage Thursday night, August 20th. Tickets go on sale Friday morning, but you can win them before you can buy them all day long today on a Big Dog Big Ticket Tuesday. Listen for the Big Dog Big Ticket touch tones. You'll definitely know it when you hear it. When you do, be the ninth caller, and you win tickets to see Dirks Bentley at the State Fair of West Virginia this summer. As we get ready for the Big Dog Days of Summer, from the concert station, 99.5 WJLS, WJLS.com. Big Dog Brain Strain coming up this hour, and lots of high country to get you rolling, to get you moving, and get you started today. And every dog has its day. You know it. It's Toby Keith on the Big

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0: 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Mostly sunny today, high 72. A little nippy out this morning, mid to upper 30s. Temperatures around the area, around southern West Virginia. We're looking at current temperature about 40 now at the Big Dog. So just a range of temperatures in the mid to upper 30s into the low 40s, just depending on where you are this morning. Yep, a little brisk as we start out. Had some frost in some areas this morning as well. So frost still, hanging around. But we'll see a high 72 for today. And a Big Dog Big Ticket Tuesday today. Dierks Bentley concert tickets up for grabs. He's going to be cranking it up in concert on the grandstand stage of the State Fair of West Virginia Thursday night, August 20th. Tickets go on sale Friday morning at 10 of this week. And we got to win it before you could buy it. Big Dog Big Ticket Tuesday all day long today. Listen for the Big Dog Big Ticket Touchdowns. Be the ninth caller when you hear it. And you got your tickets. Got a pair of tickets for Dierks Bentley at the State Fair in the summertime, part of the Big Dog Days of Summer, and that concert August 20th during State Fair Week. And happy birthday if you're celebrating today. It's the 12th day of May, 2026. And if you are celebrating your birthday, you're sharing it with actor Jason Biggs, 48 years old, best known for his relationship with an apple pie. And Toby Fields is celebrating a birthday today. Actor is 42 today. Also, Stephen Baldwin, 60 years old, one of the Baldwin brothers, and his daughter is Haley Baldwin, who married Justin Bieber. And Tony Hawk, the greatest skateboarder in video game history, 58 today. Emilio Estevez, the actor, 64 today, son of Martin, brother of Charlie Sheen. And Ving Rhames, 67 today. Marcellus Wallace in Pulp Fiction, also Luther in the Mission Impossible movies. Brooks and Dunn's Kix Brooks is 71 today. Actor Gabriel Byrne, 76, Academy Award-winning actor, and he's on HBO's In Treatment. Billy Squire, the rocker, 76. Steve Winwood, the rock legend, 78. And birthday greetings locally and regionally to Michael Jennings. Shout out to Michael from MacArthur celebrating. Kelly Akers from Baileysville having a birthday today. Birthday shout out to Bill Lambert from Shady Spring. Also, Sharon Scott from Williamsburg celebrating a birthday. And birthday shout out also to Charlie Shoemaker from Princeton. All having birthdays today. It's the 12th of May. More hot country. Big Dog Brain Strain coming up in about 15 minutes, give or take. Bailey Zimmerman, Morgan Wallen, and lots more on the way right here on the Big Dog Morning Show, 99.5 WJLS. Hey, good morning. It's 7:23. 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
2: 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Mostly sunny today. High 72 for this Election Day Tuesday. So nice weather to get out and exercise your right to vote. We're looking at clear skies tonight, low 51. Wednesday, rain kicking in again. Look at that, some scattered showers and thunderstorms and some heavy rainfall in the afternoon with strong gusty winds whipping up. Wednesday, high 67. Cloudy Thursday, slight chance of rain, cooler. High for Thursday, 55. Right now, sunshine 40 at the Big Dog.

0: 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Morgan Wallen and a bittersweet trip to the beach. And Jeffrey Joe with you. Big Dog Morning Show. Sand into my boots. It's Jeffrey Joe, 737. As we get into it with some sunshine today. 72 for the high. Currently 40. 99.5 WJLS. Time for the Big Dog Brain Strain this morning and a chance for you to win with Chick-fil-A at 99.5 WJLS, the Big Dog in Country. Is your Big Dog Brain Strain question this morning. A new survey asked Americans, what is your favorite planet other than Earth? What was the number one answer? What do you think the number one answer was? Big Dog Brain Strain. A new survey asked Americans, what is your favorite planet other than Earth? And this was the number one answer. What was it? 800-995-WJLS, 253-WJLS for a planet far, far away. A new survey asked Americans, what is your favorite planet other than Earth? And this was the number one answer. What was it? First correct caller wins with Chick-fil-A and the Big Dog Brain Strain with 99.5 WJLS. Hey, good morning. It's 7:30.
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1: Yeah, Metro News AccuWeather, sunshine today. Good day to get out and exercise your right to vote. In this election day, Tuesday, 72 for the high, with plenty of sunshine to go around. And for tonight, clear skies, overnight low 51. Wednesday, rain with scattered showers and thunderstorms. Some rainfall heavy and some gusty winds whipping up tomorrow as well. Wednesday high, 67. And Thursday, cloudy and cooler. Slight chance of rain to go with that. 55 for the high for Thursday's weather. Right now, sunshine 47 at the Big Dog.

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Election Day Tuesday. Nice weather to vote today. High 72. Here's Gretchen.

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0: 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That is Riley Green. Jeffrey Joe with you on the Big Dog Morning Show, Election Day Tuesday. And nice weather to get out and exercise your right to vote. We're looking at mostly sunny skies today, high 72, up to 53 now with sunshine. Uptown Beckley, more high country coming up on the radio right here. And a Big Dog Big Ticket Tuesday, Dierks Bentley concert tickets for the State Fair Grandstand Show coming up. And chances to win today, so keep it where you got it. Now win it before you could buy a deal. The Big Dog Big Ticket Tuesday with the tickets that go on sale for Dierks at the State Fair Friday morning at 10. You can win them all day today before you can buy it. Secure your pair. Chance to win coming up real soon. Right now, time for news and information. Fred First Second the Second has that. 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
2: A Mullins man is facing charges after a reported domestic incident over the weekend. Police say officers with the

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1: Bobby Pruitt here, former Marshall University football coach. I've been around a lot of great athletes from across southern West Virginia, folks who work hard, stick together, and know how to win. And I'll tell you, we've got leaders cut from that same cloth. State Senators Roland Roberts and Mark Maynard are two of the best we've got, hands down. They're honest, they care about people, and they know how to get things done. They stand up for our kids, veterans, emergency workers, and the folks who make our community strong. And they never forget our roots. Roland Roberts and Mark Maynard are strong supporters of our coal miners and energy workers. I was raised in southern West Virginia and want what's best for my home. Roland Roberts and Mark Maynard are my friends and will do us proud. On May 12th, vote Roland Roberts and Mark Maynard for State Senate.
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7: 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Well, a nice day today, mostly sunny skies, daytime highs 72. Great day to make it to the polls for Election Day today. Then for tonight, clear skies, low 51. Wednesday, rain and scattered showers and thunderstorms. Some of that rainfall heavy by the afternoon with some strong gusty winds. Wednesday high tomorrow 67. Then for Thursday, cloudy, slight chance of rain, high 55. Right now, sunshine 57 at the Big Dog.

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Don't tell on me. It's Jason Aldean, Jeffrey Joe. And congratulations going out to Cassandra McClung, our latest winner of Dierks Bentley concert tickets. Cassandra.

0: side. Well, turn on the daggone microphone and then talk. That's how that works, right? Dirk Bentley for you. Congratulations going out to Cassandra McClung. Once again, Meadowbridge is where she lives. She's our winner for the Dirk Bentley concert tickets. We got plenty more chances. We got more chances to win coming up today. Big Dog Big Ticket Tuesday, 99.5 WJLS, the Big Dog in Country, WJLS.
1: Bobby Pruitt here, former Marshall University football coach. I've been around a lot of great athletes from across southern West Virginia, folks who work hard, stick together, and know how to win. And I'll tell you, we've got leaders cut from that same cloth. State Senators Roland Roberts and Mark Maynard are two of the best we've got, hands down. They're honest, they care about people, and they know how to get

0: things done. They stand up for our kids, veterans, emergency workers, and the folks who make our community strong. And they never forget our roots. Roland Roberts and Mark Maynard are strong supporters of our coal miners and energy workers. I was raised in southern West Virginia and want what's best for my home. Roland Roberts and Mark Maynard are my friends and will do us proud. On May 12th, vote Roland Roberts and Mark Maynard for State Senate.
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7: On May 12th, vote Rick Jones for House of Delegates. 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
13: 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Well, nice day today. Sunshine, daytime highs 72. Perfect weather to get out and exercise your right to vote. Once again, those highs 72 with plenty of sunshine. Clear tonight, low 51. Wednesday, rain.

And scattered showers and thunderstorms. Some rainfall heavy tomorrow, especially in the afternoon, with some strong gusty winds whipping up mainly in the afternoon as well. Wednesday high, 67 for tomorrow's forecast. Then for Thursday, maybe cloudy skies and cooler weather with a slight chance of rain. Thursday high, double nickels, 55. Right now, sunshine at 59 at the Big Dog.

0: 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He's with Luke Bryan on this one. It's Ride, Ride, Ride on the Big Dog.
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2: Hey, folks. Bobby Pruitt here, former Marshall University football coach. I've been around a lot of great athletes from across southern West Virginia, folks who work hard, stick together, and know how to win. And I'll tell you, we've got leaders cut from that same cloth. State Senators Roland Roberts and Mark Maynard are two of the best we've got, hands down. They're honest, they care about people, and they know how to get things done. They stand up for our kids, veterans, emergency workers, and the folks who make our community strong. And they never forget our roots. Roland Roberts and Mark Maynard are strong supporters of our coal miners and energy workers. I was raised in southern West Virginia and want what's best for my home. Roland Roberts and Mark Maynard are my friends and will do us proud. On May 12th, vote Roland Roberts and Mark Maynard for state senate.
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0: Big Dog 99.5 WJLS, Felicity Lynn with some Cole Swindell. Mother's Day was this past weekend, and some moms had a less than thrilling Mother's Day. There's some things hitting the internet on what ruined some Mother's Day. So some people are suggesting we have a Mother's Day do-over after some of these things. One mom received a text message that said, "Happy Mother's Day." And when she responded, "Thanks," her child asked if something was wrong, and she said a call would have been nice. True. I stopped to see my mother on Mother's Day and my grandma's, so at least a phone call will do. One mom received a shared card from her 5-year-old. Sweet, innocent mistake, but why didn't Dad catch this? The card said, "I love you, Mom, but I love Dad more." Dads, we got to do a little bit better on checking the cards before we give them to Mom. So for those people, some people are suggesting a mulligan. We get a redo. We redo Mother's Day. Do it the right way. Now, lucky for me, if Mother's Day doesn't go that well, my mom's birthday is this weekend. So if I need a redo, I can just redo for her birthday.
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4: 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Partly sunny skies today with a high of about 70. Tonight, mostly cloudy with a few showers and a low in the low 50s. Then on Wednesday, we're looking at breezy and cooler with some clouds, a few showers and thunderstorms, and a high in the mid 60s.

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Here's Beautiful Things. 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

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Keith Urban on your Tuesday. It's Felicity Lynn with some Luke Bryan now. Here's Country Song Came On. 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

0: doing waking up with someone like me. I swear, girl, you could have anyone you choose. I should start asking questions before you get up and leave.
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0: The Big Dog 99.5 WJLS, Felicity Lynn on your All Request a Lunch Break, brought to you by Lewis Nissan. I got some Chris Jansen. It's me and a beer, and it's on the Big Dog 99.5 WJLS.
1: Prettiest girl I'd ever seen. 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

The Big Dog 99.5 WJLS, Felicity and Lynn hanging out on the All Request Lunch Break on your Tuesday with some Bailey Zimmerman. Here's Chevy Silverado. 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

That's your news ag weather. Partly sunny skies today with a high of about 70. Tonight, mostly cloudy with a few showers and a low in the low 50s. Then on Wednesday, we're looking at breezy and cooler with some clouds, a few showers and thunderstorms, and a high in the mid 60s.

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1: Who knows, I got a time, and there's a few in here tonight. Well, I learned my lesson too many times. 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

0: time zone am I on? What country am I in?
1: It doesn't matter. It's 5 o'clock somewhere.
0: It's always on 5 in Margaritaville, come to think of it.
1: Yeah, I heard that.
0: You've been there, haven't you?
1: Yes, sir.
0: I've seen your boat there.
1: I've been to Margaritaville a few times.
0: All right. Well, that's good.
1: Stumble my way back.
0: Okay. Well, we just want to make sure you can keep it between the navigational beacons.
1: Between the buoys, I got it.

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8: Hey, folks. Bobby Pruitt here, former Marshall University football coach. 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

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It's Felicity Lynn. That is your Big Ticket Touch Tones. Give me a call now. Caller number 9 is going to get a pair of tickets to see this guy at the State Fair of West Virginia. It's Dirk's Big.

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the Big Dog, 99.5 WJLS, Felicity and Lynn with some Corey Kent and Co. Wetzel. Here's Rocky Mountain Low. It's on the Big Dog, 99.5 WJLS, streaming online, WJLS.com.

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1: 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Jerry Farley's going to come get you through the rest of your workday and home safely with the 5 o'clock traffic jam coming up right here on The Big Dog.

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0: Day in the Country on the way. All things country music news happening on this date. 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
1: Lord knows I got a time, and there's a few in here tonight. Well, I've learned my lesson too many times. Blows like you put me through hell and

0: Scotty McCreary, Hootie and a Blowfish, Bottle Rockets right here on the Big Dog, 99.5 WJLS 319. Jerry Farley with you. Hope you're having a great Tuesday. It is time for A Day in the Country. All things country music news happened on this day. Of course, it is May 12th, and back in history on this date, 2023, Jelly Roll released his single, Save Me, with a lady called Lainey Wilson. I think you've heard of her. Also in 2023, Bailey Zimmerman released his album, Religiously, the album. 2018, it was a good year for Jordan Davis. He made his Grand Ole Opry debut, and Keith Urban scored a number one album with Graffiti U. Back in 2007, Rascal Flatts, top of the charts with the song Stand. Love that song. Puts me in a good mood. 1998, Tracy Byrd, I'm From the Country album was released. Also back in 1992 on this date, Martina McBride's debut album, The Time Has Come, was released. And 1990, Travis Tritt, he scored his first number one career song with Help Me Hold On. That's A Day in the Country right here on the Big Dog. Metro News AccuWeather on the way. Also Dierks Bentley for you. Speaking of Dierks, we got tickets to give away to go see Dierks Bentley at the State Fair of West Virginia. That's coming up sometime between now and 7 o'clock, so be listening for those touch tones to win. Jordan Davis as well. Got some Jason Aldean for you. It is a Big Dog 99.5 WJLS.
1: Hey, folks. Bobby Pruitt here, former Marshall University football coach. I've been around a lot of great athletes from across southern West Virginia, folks who work hard, stick together, and know how to win. And I'll tell you, we've got leaders cut from that same cloth. State Senators Roland Roberts and Mark Maynard are two of the best we've got, hands down. They're honest, they care about people, and they know how to get things done. 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Roland Roberts and Mark Maynard are strong supporters of our coal miners and energy workers. I was raised in southern West Virginia and want what's best for my home. Roland Roberts and Mark Maynard are my friends and will do us proud. On May 12th, vote Roland Roberts and Mark Maynard for State Senate.
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6: 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Metro News AccuWeather, partly cloudy this evening with mostly cloudy skies overnight, low near 50. Tomorrow, showers in the morning with showers and thunderstorms all day long, high near 64. And then Thursday, it's going to be cooler with some showers and spots, high near 50.

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1: 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Chance to win coming up sometime before 7. Right now it's Jordan Davis on the Big Dog.

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5: 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Partly cloudy this evening with mostly cloudy skies overnight, low near 50. Tomorrow it's going to be some showers in the morning, followed by showers and thunderstorms throughout the day, high 64. And then Thursday cooler with some showers and spots, high near 50.

Kenny Chesney on the Big Dog, 99.5 WJLS. Right now, the latest from Kane Brown. Song's called Woman on the Big Dog. Crank it.

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0: Poop.
1: Yeah, that's what I say.
0: Bye.
1: Okay, thank you.
0: You're welcome. Hello, Big Dog. Who's this?
2: Joey Rourke.
0: Joey Rourke, what you into today, man?
2: Heading home from work, buddy. How are you?
0: Hey, man, it's Big Ticket Tuesday. I'm doing all right.
2: That's right.
0: What you doing on August 20th?
2: Hopefully going to a concert.
0: Buddy, you're going to see Dierks Bentley. You're caller 9.
2: That's what I'm talking about.
0: Who you going to take with you?
2: I don't know yet. To be determined.
0: I tell you what, I think you're going to be the most popular guy in Southern West Virginia. You got tickets before they're even on sale.
2: 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Good deal.
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0: 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Hardy, get some help from his buddies, Morgan Wallen, Eric Church, Tim McGraw. It's MacArthur. 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
4: 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Partly cloudy this evening with mostly cloudy skies overnight, low near 50. Tomorrow it's going to be some showers in the morning, followed by showers and thunderstorms throughout the day, high 64. And then Thursday cooler with some showers and spots, high near 50.

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